used to complain. I started out for gain. There's no sign of weakness in me. Do I compel you like you compel me? And nothing stays the same. And no one said it would. I would not think of such things if I could. If I could help myself, if I could.

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Maybe I'm not cut out for city life, the smell of exhaust, the smell of strife. Maybe you don't want to be a wife. 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

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It's all downhill after the first kiss. Maybe I should move to

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0: to steal from people, shoot us down. 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

0: And now, ladies and gentlemen.
1: Come on. Yo, DJ. May we have your attention? In console girano i dischi di Dobac DJ.